0: trying to shake things up, trying to do different plays, because right now they really need to start racking up points. 18 and 17 right now. It lands exactly where no one's expecting it for Teal Hannah's side. A timeout called for the first time for Teal Hannah's side in these three sets.
1: Well, a lot of times, like we've been saying before, you want to break that momentum while they can. Teal Hannah is doing great. I mean, they had almost a three-point lead for a minute there, but Westside is just not letting them go this set.
0: No, no.
1: And for good reason, too. If Teal Hannah takes this set, the game's done.
0: That's right.
1: But so Westside's really trying to hang on and get this set.
0: Now, I mean, we've seen this in almost all the other games. They'll either be the second set or the third set where, for whatever reason, both teams just really decide to be very determined, very competitive, and they go neck and neck over and over again. However, traditionally, after a timeout, Teal Hannah comes back stronger and better. I know Westside has had about three timeouts this entire game. Teal Hannah, this is their first one. So I'm excited to see what comes of this timeout. You know, it will be number two, Abigail Ray, serving for Westside to start off after the timeout. All right. She hits it over Mary Smith with the service. She's getting a whole lot of services go around. Allie Bonner, Madeline McDavid, is blocked. Doesn't quite get over the net, honestly. And it's Westside's automatic point. 18 and 18. There is a very real possibility that we go to four sets, maybe even five.
1: Just have to wait and see how the game goes. Number two doing her ritual for her serve.
0: All right. She hits it over Peyton Miller this go around, having to pick it up. Mary Grace Mitchell hits it, but yet again, Teal Hannah isn't able to get their hits high enough. They keep hitting the net. In fact, there was no blockers that go around. The blockers weren't able to get there before Mary Grace Mitchell hit the ball. However, it hits the net. 18 and 19 right now.
1: Westside is getting momentum. Number two serves.
0: All right, Haley Busey, the libero, picking it up. The center having to run for it. In fact, she's in the way of Serenity Eichmann. And finally, Teal Hannah is able to secure their point, making it 19 and 19 right now.
1: Wow.
0: All right.
1: We could possibly go even past 25.
0: Oh, yeah. Absolutely. All right. You have Mary Grace Mitchell, number eight. She's a very powerful server, very consistent. Of course, I say that, and then something's going to happen. But it could be that she gets some great streaks going on. Libero picks it up for Westside. A fantastic hit over the blocker's hands, but Mary Grace Mitchell is there defensively trying to protect her streak. A fantastic hit from Peyton Reed, number 11. It goes right off the defensive sides and the arms of the fence of Westside's half of the court, and it goes into the stands and earning Teal Hannah the point. That's the gist of it. Mary Grace Mitchell, number eight, serving for Teal Hannah. All right, she hits it over. Great service, team center having to chase it a little bit, sending it to the right side of the court, and it's blocked a little bit, but it rolls along the top of the net and then falls down right on Teal Hannah's side, earning Westside the point. 20 and 20.
1: It is. That's the year I graduated, ironically.
0: Oh, my gosh.
1: I know. Number 13 serving for Westside.
0: All right. She hits it over. Peyton Miller having to pick it up, setting it. Sends it right back over. Blocked. Okay, so center sends it to Brooke Ragsdale. She hits it, hits Randy Eichmann's arms, and it goes out of bounds, making it Westside's point because Teal Hannah touched it last. All right, number 13 serving yet again. It's called out. Mary Grace Mitchell was able to follow the ball. We are 21 and 21.
1: Man, this is
0: still neck and neck.
1: This is the closest game I've seen so far this season.
0: Yes, yes.
1: Westside's keeping up. Teal Hannah's trying to get out of there, but Westside's falling right behind them.
0: All right, Catherine Jaswich, number four, a lot of pressure, like an unreal amount of pressure. She hits it over. It's in this go-around. Set, outside hitter, Brooke Ragsdale. Oh, my gosh, off Mary Grace Mitchell's arms. And Teal Hannah is not able to get it up. It was a very scrappy play. It was a fantastic hit, very powerful. And due to that, Teal Hannah was not able to get it up and send it back over to Westside's half of the court. I've been working really hard not to say Westside's side of the court.
1: Well, you know, it is Westside. So
0: right.
1: It's understandable. Number seven serving for Westside is Sarah Gray Smith.
0: Right, she hits it over. So much pressure, and that can obviously affect your play. Ball goes out of bounds. 22 and 22.
1: It is getting down to the wire.
0: Yes, there is no room for error at this point. Okay, Serenity Eichmann is one of the most consistent servers that, and Peyton Reed on the team. She's had a bunch of service aces. She actually had two so far tonight. Let's see what she can do. All right, she hits it over, and that's again another service ace. 23-22. So far, Teal Hannah's in the lead. Immediate timeout called by Westside.
1: Well, I mean, that's obvious because, I mean, it's this close. If Teal Hannah doesn't take this point, this next point, then it's going to have to be a best of two or more, right?
0: So it's like if it goes 4-4, so right now it's 23-22. If it goes 4-4, or 24-24, then they will then go to 26-26. And then if it goes 25-25, they'll continue until eternity, until someone wins.
1: Yep, everybody's hyped. You can tell everything is intense right now.
0: Oh, yeah.
1: The crowd looks like they could just honestly go berserk for a great play.
0: Right. Everyone came out. They're really excited. Based on so far, Westside has done a great job. They've definitely beaten the odds. Serenity Eichmann, number 7, serving almost another service. Honestly, it looked like she backed up too much. Brooke Ragsdale is able to hit it over the blockers. A lot of tentative plays right now. Lydia Gould is able to secure another point. 24-22 right now. All right, we are getting down to the wire. If Teal Hannah wins, gets another point, then they automatically win. If Westside makes a mistake, then they automatically win, or Teal Hannah, that is. All right, almost would have been called out. I'm glad they played it. Brooke Ragsdale was miscommunication on the court, but she is able to send it over. LeBaron was able to pick it up, and it is Peyton Reed who finishes out. Everyone's super excited. She gently tips it over the blocker's hands. There was no one there. I feel really bad for the seniors at Westside.
1: I mean, I hate it coming from my alma mater here, but that was a great job from Teal Hannah. Once again, in case you didn't say already, Teal Hannah won 25-22. It was a great game. We got to see a lot of people, a lot of great plays.
0: That's right.
1: It was truly a great game. Probably the most tense game of the season I've seen.
0: Absolutely.
1: So far.
0: It has definitely been the most neck and neck. We've had games where in the second set or in the third set, it will be like 25-20 will be the final score. But no, this was a whole lot. This was 25-23, I believe.
1: Yes. Ooh. I mean, Teal Hannah took them by at least a 10-point difference in those first two sets, and then that third set was the
0: I know, it's been
1: most intense,
0: it's been insane, the difference in the third set from the third set and the second set and the first set. But no, we'll come back. Hopefully we're going to be able to speak to the principal. I was able to get in contact with him. He's been showing up and showing so much support. So hopefully we're going to be able to interview him. I think he's coming up now, but we'll come up after a short break. So yeah, we'll see you then.
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0: All right, hello. Tonight here I have Mr. Roberts, the principal of Teal Hannah. I appreciate you coming out.
5: Absolutely.
0: And being able to answer a couple questions. First, so we wanted to reach out to you and contact you because we've noticed you attending all of the games so far, at least all the home games, which we really appreciate you showing so much support. So, obviously, you went to the first home game. What would you say the team has improved on from the first game to now?
5: Yeah, they're just a really connected group. They play hard together. They cheer for each other.
0: Absolutely.
5: You can see it's evident that they really like each other. They like playing with each other. It's exciting to watch. It's just awesome. It's always good to beat Westside.
0: Yes, this has definitely been a rival game. A lot of support from both the fans, the parents, and just friends in general from all of the players. So
5: now 5-0 in the region. So
0: they're 5-0.
5: That's a big win tonight.
0: This is a huge win. Westside obviously came back very close. in the third set. However, Teal Hannah was able to beat them. So what would you say is, so obviously you show up and so show so much support. So what would you say is so important, like why is it important to do that?
5: Yeah, I think, you know, athletics is so important to the life of a school. I always say it's the front porch of your organization. When athletics is right, yes, your whole school is right. And so, you know, anytime we can support our young people and whatever the endeavors are chasing, the adventures they have, I think it's valuable. I think it's important to be seen by them, to know that I got their back, I support them. And it's just fun to watch. It's fun to see them do what they love to do. And it's just neat to see them in their own element outside the classroom, mm-hmm, outside the halls of our school. To see them on the court in between the lines, it's a lot of fun.
0: Absolutely. You got to support the people who support you. So, where do you see Teal Hannah Athletics in like the next 10 years or 5 years or so?
5: Yeah, I think we have, you know, 24 varsity sports. Yes. We have almost 1,000 athletes, mm-hmm, on athletic rosters this year. So it's a vital piece to our organization. And, you know, we're going to continue to add. We're adding flag football this year.
0: That's right.
5: That's been exciting for, mm-hmm, our girls to get into. You know, we're back in 4A this year, so it's a different region. So it's a little bit of a different feel. But, you know, we have the best AD in the state, in my opinion, Coach Bell, who leads the whole endeavor here. And so I think it's just going to continue to do what it does, provide opportunity for our young people, provide a great high school experience, and hopefully some of them go on to play college. But it's really just about the memories, the friendships, the life lessons you can learn.
0: Absolutely.
5: Through athletics. It's such a critical piece to the whole school experience.
0: Now, that is a fantastic message. And finally, so what message or lesson would you like to share with the players after the game, both from Teal Hannah and from Westside?
5: Just so proud of them. You know, having a A5 game here with Teal Hannah Westside, we know we're one community, we're one school district, and so it's fun to see the community come together, yes, on a night like this, support women's athletics, mm-hmm, and it's just fun to see, you know, these girls are all friends. So while we're the toughest of rivals in between lines, we're one school district, we're one community outside of it, and our success is their success and vice versa. So it's just great to see A5 thriving,
0: yes,
5: in the life of athletics and in the classroom and all kind of spaces throughout our district. It's awesome.
0: Oh yeah, absolutely. I really, really appreciate you coming out, being able to speak on the radio. That was all for our questions for tonight.
5: Awesome.
0: So thank you so much for coming up and then showing support to the girls varsity volleyball team.
5: Absolutely. Awesome. Appreciate you guys. You all are fun to listen to on the radio. Y'all do a great job. Go Jackets. Hail TO.
0: Absolutely. Thank you.
5: Thank you.
0: Okay. That will be all for our broadcast for tonight. We actually don't have another one until 2 weeks. It'll be the 6th of October. It's Greenwood. It's going to be Teal Hannah Senior Night. But, no, that will conclude our broadcast for tonight. Thank you so, so much for tuning in, and enjoy your rest of your night.
3: That puts the final point on tonight's match. 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
6: Partly cloudy tonight with temperatures dropping to 55. A brisk northeast wind will keep things interesting, gusting up to 21. Tomorrow brings plenty of sunshine, and we're hitting a high near 77. Light winds from the north-northeast will keep it pleasant. Into Friday night, expect mostly clear skies with a low around 52. Just a gentle breeze to wrap up the week.
7: Right now in Anderson, we're sitting at about 64 degrees with relative humidity around 80% and an easterly wind near 7 miles per hour. A light breeze with plenty of moisture in the air. Skies are overcast and visibility is about 10 miles.
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3: Partly cloudy tonight with temperatures dropping to 55. A brisk northeast wind will keep things interesting, gusting up to 21. Tomorrow brings plenty of sunshine, and we're hitting a high near 77. Light winds from the north-northeast will keep it pleasant. Into Friday night, expect mostly clear skies with a low around 52. Just a gentle breeze to wrap up the week. Right now in Anderson, we're sitting at about 64 degrees with relative humidity around 80% and an easterly wind near 7 miles per hour. A light breeze with plenty of moisture in the air. Skies are overcast and visibility is about 10 miles.
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2: Ladies and gentlemen, now the moment you've all been waiting for, it's a world famous Jack Rabbit Slim's Twist Contest. 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
1: Partly cloudy tonight with temperatures dropping to 55. A brisk northeast wind will keep things interesting, gusting up to 21. Tomorrow brings plenty of sunshine, and we're hitting a high near 77. Light winds from the north-northeast will keep it pleasant. Into Friday night, expect mostly clear skies with a low around 52. Just a gentle breeze to wrap up the week.
2: Right now in Anderson, we're sitting at about 64 degrees with relative humidity around 80% and an easterly wind near 7 miles per hour. A light breeze with plenty of moisture in the air. Skies are overcast and visibility is about 10 miles.
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0: partly cloudy tonight with temperatures dropping to 55. A brisk northeast wind will keep things interesting, gusting up to 21. Tomorrow brings plenty of sunshine, and we're hitting a high near 77. Light winds from the north-northeast will keep it pleasant. Into Friday night, expect mostly clear skies with a low around 52. Just a gentle breeze to wrap up the week.
1: Right now in Anderson, we're sitting at about 64 degrees with relative humidity around 80% and an easterly wind near 7 miles per hour. A light breeze with plenty of moisture in the air. Skies are overcast and visibility is about 10 miles.
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4: Big John. 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
5: Every morning at the mine, you could see him arrive. He stood 6 foot six and weighed 245, kind of broad at the shoulder and narrow at the hip. And everybody

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And if you spoke at all, you just said hi to Big John. Somebody said he came from New Orleans, where he got in a fight over a Cajun queen and a crashing blow from a huge right hand.

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And as smoke and gas belched out of that mine, everybody knew it was the end of the line.

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8: Partly cloudy tonight with temperatures dropping to 55. A brisk northeast wind will keep things interesting, gusting up to 21. Tomorrow brings plenty of sunshine, and we're hitting a high near 77. Light winds from the north-northeast will keep it pleasant. Into Friday night, expect mostly clear skies with a low around 52. Just a gentle breeze to wrap up the week. Right now in Anderson, we're sitting at about 64 degrees with relative humidity around 80% and an easterly wind near 7 miles per hour. A light breeze with plenty of moisture in the air. Skies are overcast, and visibility is about 10 miles.
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0: 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Unplugged.
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1: Partly cloudy tonight with temperatures dropping to 55. A brisk northeast wind will keep things interesting, gusting up to 21. Tomorrow brings plenty of sunshine, and we're hitting a high near 77. Light winds from the north-northeast will keep it pleasant. Into Friday night, expect mostly clear skies with a low around 52. Just a gentle breeze to wrap up the week. Right now in Anderson, we're sitting at about 64 degrees with relative humidity around 80% and an easterly wind near 7 miles per hour. A light breeze with plenty of moisture in the air. Skies are overcast and visibility is about 10 miles.
2: And that's your look at the sky. 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

0: partly cloudy tonight with temperatures dropping to 55. A brisk northeast wind will keep things interesting, gusting up to 21. Tomorrow brings plenty of sunshine, and we're hitting a high near 77. Light winds from the north-northeast will keep it pleasant. Into Friday night, expect mostly clear skies with a low around 52. Just a gentle breeze to wrap up the week. Right now in Anderson, we're sitting at about 64 degrees with relative humidity around 80% and an easterly wind near 7 miles per hour. A light breeze with plenty of moisture in the air. Skies are overcast and visibility is about 10 miles.
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0: Partly cloudy tonight with temperatures dropping to 55. A brisk northeast wind will keep things interesting, gusting up to 21. Tomorrow brings plenty of sunshine, and we're hitting a high near 77. Light winds from the north-northeast will keep it pleasant. Into Friday night, expect mostly clear skies with a low around 52. Just a gentle breeze to wrap up the week. Right now in Anderson, we're sitting at about 64 degrees with relative humidity around 80% and an easterly wind near 7 miles per hour. A light breeze with plenty of moisture in the air. Skies are overcast and visibility is about 10 miles.
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7: Partly cloudy tonight with temperatures dropping to 55. A brisk northeast wind will keep things interesting, gusting up to 21. Tomorrow brings plenty of sunshine, and we're hitting a high near 77. Light winds from the north-northeast will keep it pleasant. Into Friday night, expect mostly clear skies with a low around 52. Just a gentle breeze to wrap up the week.
8: In Anderson right now, it's 63 degrees with an 80% relative humidity and an overcast sky. Winds are blowing from the east-northeast at 14 miles per hour, and visibility is around 10 miles.
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that very, very special night. 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
1: Partly cloudy tonight with temperatures dropping to 55. A brisk northeast wind will keep things interesting, gusting up to 21. Tomorrow brings plenty of sunshine, and we're hitting a high near 77. Light winds from the north-northeast will keep it pleasant. Into Friday night, expect mostly clear skies with a low around 52. Just a gentle breeze to wrap up the week. In Anderson right now, it's 63 degrees with an 80% relative humidity and an overcast sky. Winds are blowing from the east-northeast at 14 miles per hour, and visibility is around 10 miles.
2: And that's your look at the sky. 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Let's get back to the music.

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0: partly cloudy tonight with temperatures dropping to 55. A brisk northeast wind will keep things interesting, gusting up to 21. Tomorrow brings plenty of sunshine, and we're hitting a high near 77. Light winds from the north-northeast will keep it pleasant. Into Friday night, expect mostly clear skies with a low around 52. Just a gentle breeze to wrap up the week.
1: In Anderson right now, it's 63 degrees with an 80% relative humidity and an overcast sky. Winds are blowing from the east-northeast at 14 miles per hour, and visibility is around 10 miles.
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0: partly cloudy tonight with temperatures dropping to 55. A brisk northeast wind will keep things interesting, gusting up to 21. Tomorrow brings plenty of sunshine, and we're hitting a high near 77. Light winds from the north-northeast will keep it pleasant. Into Friday night, expect mostly clear skies with a low around 52. Just a gentle breeze to wrap up the week.
1: In Anderson right now, it's 63 degrees with an 80% relative humidity and an overcast sky. Winds are blowing from the east-northeast at 14 miles per hour, and visibility is around 10 miles.
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6: Partly cloudy tonight with temperatures dropping to 55. A brisk northeast wind will keep things interesting, gusting up to 21. Tomorrow brings plenty of sunshine, and we're hitting a high near 77. Light winds from the north-northeast will keep it pleasant. Into Friday night, expect mostly clear skies with a low around 52. Just a gentle breeze to wrap up the week. In Anderson right now, it's 63 degrees with an 80% relative humidity and an overcast sky. Winds are blowing from the east-northeast at 14 miles per hour, and visibility is around 10 miles.
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1: Partly cloudy tonight with temperatures dropping to 55. A brisk northeast wind will keep things interesting, gusting up to 21. Tomorrow brings plenty of sunshine, and we're hitting a high near 77. Light winds from the north-northeast will keep it pleasant. Into Friday night, expect mostly clear skies with a low around 52. Just a gentle breeze to wrap up the week.
2: In Anderson right now, it's 63 degrees with an 80% relative humidity and an overcast sky. Winds are blowing from the east-northeast at 14 miles per hour, and visibility is around 10 miles.
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0: first day that she planted it was just a twig.
1: Partly cloudy tonight with temperatures dropping to 55. A brisk northeast wind will keep things interesting, gusting up to 21. Tomorrow brings plenty of sunshine, and we're hitting a high near 77. Light winds from the north-northeast will keep it pleasant. Into Friday night, expect mostly clear skies with a low around 52. Just a gentle breeze to wrap up the week.
2: In Anderson right now, it's 63 degrees with an 80% relative humidity and an overcast sky. Winds are blowing from the east-northeast at 14 miles per hour, and visibility is around 10 miles.
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5: In the spring.

0: partly cloudy tonight with temperatures dropping to 55. A brisk northeast wind will keep things interesting, gusting up to 21. Tomorrow brings plenty of sunshine, and we're hitting a high near 77. Light winds from the north-northeast will keep it pleasant. Into Friday night, expect mostly clear skies with a low around 52. Just a gentle breeze to wrap up the week.
1: In Anderson right now, it's 63 degrees with an 80% relative humidity and an overcast sky. Winds are blowing from the east-northeast at 14 miles per hour, and visibility is around 10 miles.
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3: Partly cloudy tonight with temperatures dropping to 55. A brisk northeast wind will keep things interesting, gusting up to 21. Tomorrow brings plenty of sunshine, and we're hitting a high near 77. Light winds from the north-northeast will keep it pleasant. Into Friday night, expect mostly clear skies with a low around 52. Just a gentle breeze to wrap up the week.
4: In Anderson, it is 63 degrees right now with an 80% relative humidity and an overcast sky. Winds are blowing from the east-northeast at about 6 miles per hour.
5: 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Vibes are not. More music next.

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1: 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I ask that you consider what that role is and how you will help someone today. 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
2: Partly cloudy tonight with temperatures dropping to 55. A brisk northeast wind will keep things interesting, gusting up to 21. Tomorrow brings plenty of sunshine, and we're hitting a high near 77. Light winds from the north-northeast will keep it pleasant. Into Friday night, expect mostly clear skies with a low around 52. Just a gentle breeze to wrap up the week. In Anderson, it is 63 degrees right now with an 80% relative humidity and an overcast sky. Winds are blowing from the east-northeast at about 6 miles per hour.
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2: Partly cloudy tonight with temperatures dropping to 55. A brisk northeast wind will keep things interesting, gusting up to 21. Tomorrow brings plenty of sunshine, and we're hitting a high near 77. Light winds from the north-northeast will keep it pleasant. Into Friday night, expect mostly clear skies with a low around 52. Just a gentle breeze to wrap up the week. In Anderson, it is 63 degrees right now with an 80% relative humidity and an overcast sky. Winds are blowing from the east-northeast at about 6 miles per hour.
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5: It's 1:18. Partly cloudy tonight with temperatures dropping to 55. A brisk northeast wind will keep things interesting, gusting up to 21. Tomorrow brings plenty of sunshine, and we're hitting a high near 77. Light winds from the north-northeast will keep it pleasant. Into Friday night, expect mostly clear skies with a low around 52. Just a gentle breeze to wrap up the week.
6: In Anderson, it is 63 degrees right now with an 80% relative humidity and an overcast sky. Winds are blowing from the east-northeast at about 6 miles per hour.
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3: Partly cloudy tonight, with temperatures dropping to 55. A brisk northeast wind will keep things interesting, gusting up to 21. Tomorrow brings plenty of sunshine, and we're hitting a high near 77. Light winds from the north-northeast will keep it pleasant. Into Friday night, expect mostly clear skies with a low around 52. Just a gentle breeze to wrap up the week. Partly cloudy tonight, with temperatures dropping to 55. A brisk northeast wind will keep things interesting, gusting up to 21. Tomorrow brings plenty of sunshine, and we're hitting a high near 77. Light winds from the north-northeast will keep it pleasant. Into Friday night, expect mostly clear skies with a low around 52. Just a gentle breeze to wrap up the week.
4: In Anderson, it is 63 degrees right now with an 80% relative humidity and an overcast sky. Winds are blowing from the east-northeast at about 6 miles per hour.
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3: Partly cloudy tonight with temperatures dropping to 55. A brisk northeast wind will keep things interesting, gusting up to 21. Tomorrow brings plenty of sunshine, and we're hitting a high near 77. Light winds from the north-northeast will keep it pleasant. Into Friday night, expect mostly clear skies with a low around 52. Just a gentle breeze to wrap up the week. Checking our current conditions in Anderson, it's 62 degrees with an overcast sky. Humidity is sitting at 77%, and we've got a light breeze from the northeast at about 5 miles per hour. Visibility is around 10 miles.
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0: partly cloudy tonight with temperatures dropping to 55. A brisk northeast wind will keep things interesting, gusting up to 21. Tomorrow brings plenty of sunshine, and we're hitting a high near 77. Light winds from the north-northeast will keep it pleasant. Into Friday night, expect mostly clear skies with a low around 52. Just a gentle breeze to wrap up the week. Checking our current conditions in Anderson, it's 62 degrees with an overcast sky. Humidity is sitting at 77%, and we've got a light breeze from the northeast at about 5 miles per hour. Visibility is around 10 miles.
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3: Partly cloudy tonight with temperatures dropping to 55. A brisk northeast wind will keep things interesting, gusting up to 21. Tomorrow brings plenty of sunshine, and we're hitting a high near 77. Light winds from the north-northeast will keep it pleasant. Into Friday night, expect mostly clear skies with a low around 52. Just a gentle breeze to wrap up the week. Checking our current conditions in Anderson, it's 62 degrees with an overcast sky. Humidity is sitting at 77%, and we've got a light breeze from the northeast at about 5 miles per hour. Visibility is around 10 miles.
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0: partly cloudy tonight with temperatures dropping to 55. A brisk northeast wind will keep things interesting, gusting up to 21. Tomorrow brings plenty of sunshine, and we're hitting a high near 77. Light winds from the north-northeast will keep it pleasant. Into Friday night, expect mostly clear skies with a low around 52. Just a gentle breeze to wrap up the week. Checking our current conditions in Anderson, it's 61 degrees with an overcast sky. Relative humidity is up around 72%, and we've got an east-northeast wind around 10 miles per hour, gusting to 18. Visibility is about...
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6: Partly cloudy tonight with temperatures dropping to 55. A brisk northeast wind will keep things interesting, gusting up to 21. Tomorrow brings plenty of sunshine, and we're hitting a high near 77. Light winds from the north-northeast will keep it pleasant. Into Friday night, expect mostly clear skies with a low around 52. Just a gentle breeze to wrap up the week. Checking our current conditions in Anderson, it's 61 degrees with an overcast sky. Relative humidity is up around 72%, and we've got an east-northeast wind around 10 miles per hour, gusting to 18. Visibility is about 10 miles.
7: 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Stay cool. 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

0: partly cloudy tonight with temperatures dropping to 55. A brisk northeast wind will keep things interesting, gusting up to 21. Tomorrow brings plenty of sunshine, and we're hitting a high near 77. Light winds from the north-northeast will keep it pleasant. Into Friday night, expect mostly clear skies with a low around 52. Just a gentle breeze to wrap up the week. Checking our current conditions in Anderson, it's 61 degrees with an overcast sky. Relative humidity is up around 72%, and we've got an east-northeast wind around 10 miles per hour, gusting to 18. Visibility is about 10 miles.
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2: Partly cloudy tonight with temperatures dropping to 55. A brisk northeast wind will keep things interesting, gusting up to 21. Tomorrow brings plenty of sunshine, and we're hitting a high near 77. Light winds from the north-northeast will keep it pleasant. Into Friday night, expect mostly clear skies with a low around 52. Just a gentle breeze to wrap up the week. Checking our current conditions in Anderson, it's 61 degrees with an overcast sky. Relative humidity is up around 72%, and we've got an east-northeast wind around 10 miles per hour, gusting to 18. Visibility is about 10 miles.
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0: partly cloudy tonight with temperatures dropping to 55. A brisk northeast wind will keep things interesting, gusting up to 21. Tomorrow brings plenty of sunshine, and we're hitting a high near 77. Light winds from the north-northeast will keep it pleasant. Into Friday night, expect mostly clear skies with a low around 52. Just a gentle breeze to wrap up the week.
1: In Anderson right now, it's 60.1 degrees Fahrenheit with relative humidity around 69%. The wind is coming from the east-northeast at about 7 miles per hour, with gusts up to 17 miles.
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6: Partly cloudy tonight with temperatures dropping to 55. A brisk northeast wind will keep things interesting, gusting up to 21. Tomorrow brings plenty of sunshine, and we're hitting a high near 77. Light winds from the north-northeast will keep it pleasant. Into Friday night, expect mostly clear skies with a low around 52. Just a gentle breeze to wrap up the week.
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1: Partly cloudy tonight with temperatures dropping to 55. A brisk northeast wind will keep things interesting, gusting up to 21. Tomorrow brings plenty of sunshine, and we're hitting a high near 77. Light winds from the north-northeast will keep it pleasant. Into Friday night, expect mostly clear skies with a low around 52. Just a gentle breeze to wrap up the week.
2: In Anderson right now, it's 60.1 degrees Fahrenheit with relative humidity around 69%. The wind is coming from the east-northeast at about 7 miles per hour, with gusts up to 17 miles per hour, and the sky is overcast.
3: Weather update complete. Enjoy the sunshine, but remember, there's a very fine line between a golden tan and looking like a cooked lobster. Protect your skin.

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0: partly cloudy tonight with temperatures dropping to 55. A brisk northeast wind will keep things interesting, gusting up to 21. Tomorrow brings plenty of sunshine, and we're hitting a high near 77. Light winds from the north-northeast will keep it pleasant. Into Friday night, expect mostly clear skies with a low around 52. Just a gentle breeze to wrap up the week.
1: In Anderson right now, it's 60.1 degrees Fahrenheit with relative humidity around 69%. The wind is coming from the east-northeast at about 7 miles per hour, with gusts up to 17 miles per hour, and the sky is overcast.
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6: Partly cloudy tonight with temperatures dropping to 55. A brisk northeast wind will keep things interesting, gusting up to 21. Tomorrow brings plenty of sunshine, and we're hitting a high near 77. Light winds from the north-northeast will keep it pleasant. Into Friday night, expect mostly clear skies with a low around 52. Just a gentle breeze to wrap up the week.
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1: Sunny skies are gracing us today with a high near 76. Tonight, it clears up beautifully with temperatures dropping to around 51. Moving on to Saturday, expect more sunshine in store with a high hitting 81. Checking our current conditions in Anderson, it's 59 degrees with an overcast sky and the humidity is at 69%. Light winds are blowing from the east-northeast at about 3 miles per hour with visibility around 10 miles.
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From the Temptations and the Supremes to Marvin Gaye, Stevie Wonder, the Four Tops, and more. 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
1: Sunny skies are gracing us today with a high near 76. Tonight, it clears up beautifully with temperatures dropping to around 51. Moving on to Saturday, expect more sunshine in store with a high hitting 81. Checking our current conditions in Anderson, it's 59 degrees with an overcast sky and the humidity is at 69%. Light winds are blowing from the east-northeast at about 3 miles per hour with visibility around 10 miles.
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4: Sunny skies are gracing us today with a high near 76. Tonight, it clears up beautifully with temperatures dropping to around 51. Moving on to Saturday, expect more sunshine in store with a high hitting 81.
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2: 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The defending region champions finished 7-0 in region play last year, and the mission continues October 2nd against Fountain Inn.
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1: Sunny skies are gracing us today with a high near 76. Tonight, it clears up beautifully with temperatures dropping to around 51. Moving on to Saturday, expect more sunshine in store with a high hitting 81. In Anderson right now, it's 57.9 degrees Fahrenheit with overcast skies. Relative humidity is at 66%, and a light breeze is blowing from the east-northeast at about 9 miles per hour.
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0: Sunny skies are gracing us today, with a high near 76. Tonight, it clears up beautifully with temperatures dropping to around 51. Moving on to Saturday, expect more sunshine in store with a high hitting 81.
1: Checking our current conditions in Anderson, it's 60.1 degrees Fahrenheit with relative humidity up at 64%. Overhead, we've got an overcast sky and the wind is coming from the east-northeast at about...
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4: 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Welcome to the County Administrator Update with Rusty Burns.

0: most recent distribution of funding from General Assembly of directed spending looks like pretty good news for the county. Why are these funds so important to the county and to the towns that populate the county?
1: Well, that is money the state has. They've decided to give some of that money out. Anderson County has always been the first county with their hand out to take any
0: taxpayers' money.
1: And our legislators were very kind and worked very hard with us to find out exactly what we wanted so that they could direct this money to where it would do the most good. And so Senator Cash, Senator Gambrill, Blake Sanders, even our friends up in Oconee County have helped us. All of these people have jumped in, and we had specific needs, not frivolous needs, like putting that emergency generator at the Civic Center. That Civic Center is the emergency rescue plan for really Anderson, Oconee, and Pickens, and as we found out, for counties to the south of us. With this generator, we can go from helping 12 people maximum who require electricity and those services in an emergency to up to 500. That's a great leap.
0: That's people who might need an oxygen or something.
1: That they have to have electricity, and with this generator, we'll be able to do that. Plus, it will also serve with us in snowstorms, hurricanes, and everything else. It just makes that Civic Center even more valuable and more of a wonderful thing that we have in the county.
0: Or if there's a nuclear plant emergency, which we've never had.
1: In which we are the relocation spot if that happens in Oconee.
0: How long has the county been working on trying to get this generator in place?
1: 5 years.
0: And I think I talked to Josh Hawkins, and he said y'all tried every method of grants and everything else to try to get it funded another way.
1: From FEMA to this, to that, to this. And thankfully, our legislators, our local Anderson County and Oconee legislators, and our good friends in Abbeville County worked to help us out on that, and we are very grateful.
0: One of the other projects that's going to be pretty visible is the replacement of the bridge and the total renovation of the walking track at Chris Taylor Park at the Civic Center. How bad did that track got?
1: It has gotten really bad. It's been showing its age. And we're going to be doing the whole walking track system in the whole property. But this is going to give us a big jump on the part that's used more than any other part. It's going to replace that bridge, and it's going to enhance recreation capabilities of that area. We're already doing some work on the trails out there in spots. But this will really give us a big jump on that to make the Civic Center area even more usable and popular than it is now.
0: And that track had become almost dangerous in spots, right?
1: Yes, and we have been working on that and removing trees, because a lot of those trees were tearing up the walking track.
0: And the new one will be ADA accessible.
1: Absolutely.
0: As well?
1: Absolutely. Well, everything we do is ADA accessible.
0: There was also some directed funding for matching funds for road work. Is that right?
1: That is very significant, because in the past we've had to take money out of the general fund to match money for seed funds. Now that works very well, but it also is a big expense to the taxpayers. So thanks to our legislator delegation, Cash, Gambling, the others, they have given us $1 million that can be used to take care of that match, so that money won't come out of the general fund. So it would be a great blessing for Anderson County taxpayers.
0: I've seen the list of roads and all. How do you keep up with like traffic counts and stuff on roads as fast as the county's growing? Do they have somebody out doing traffic counts, or is it just on
1: We do traffic counts a lot in a lot of different areas, especially where areas of development. We're going to put a subdivision that requires a traffic study. All of those things come into play. But we try to keep up with the status of the roads in Anderson County as best we can, because you know we commissioned that large study to tell us the exact shape of the roads. But that's about 2 years old now, and a lot of those roads have gotten worse than they were then.
0: And the population and traffic in Anderson County has increased as well.
1: And it's going to continue to increase.
0: So there's a lot of thought still being going into the work, trying to come up with funding for that road stuff.
1: Absolutely.
0: One of the other groups that benefited greatly was fire departments across the county. They got funding for various equipment, including the long-needed tanker truck at Double Springs and the breathing apparatus devices for Williamston. These were some of the critical needs. How would they have gotten that stuff if they didn't have this funding?
1: I don't know if they would, because you know most of those fire departments, and God bless them, primarily volunteer. They do a lot of fundraising, but this really goes a long way towards helping those individual fire departments. So they will make great use of that money, and I don't know what would have happened if that money wasn't available. This is going to cure a whole lot of ills.
0: Yeah, Double Springs would have taken a lot of bank sales to raise $700,000 for a tanker truck.
1: All day long.
0: And I think I mentioned some of the other fire departments were willing to give up some of their funds to help Double Springs. They've been in such a desperate need for that tanker truck.
1: Yeah.
0: How are fire departments set up in the county? I was just thinking about that. How are the fire departments set up and funded in Anderson County?
1: South Carolina Fire Commission. I mean, Anderson County Fire Commission, they have a chief, and that chief works with most of the fire departments in the county. The exceptions are the city of Anderson, which has their own, town of Honeypath has its own, Belton has its own, and Williamston has its own. The rest belong to that fire commission, and there's tax millage you can see on your tax bill that goes to support those activities. And primarily, what most of that money goes for is for equipment. Like turnout gear for a fireman, that stuff is astronomical now for one fire person, and all fire equipment costs $1 zillion. And so they distribute those funds best they can. The Anderson County Fire Commission, they allocate those funds and decide where they go. It's completely separate from the county, and they have their own millage and their own governing body.
0: And they're highly dependent on volunteers still.
1: Absolutely. Anderson County is highly reliant on volunteers. And to be a volunteer firefighter these days is extremely hard because there's a huge amount of training that is required. And a lot of these people have jobs other than being volunteer firefighters, and they also have families. So it's a huge commitment to be a volunteer firefighter, and we cannot thank them enough for what they do to allow us to be safe.
0: Well, talking to some of the chiefs, the number of volunteers is continuing to shrink. We're probably headed toward a breaking point where we're going to have to figure out how to fund the fire departments without.
1: At some point in time, it's going to come to that.
0: You mentioned the legislative delegation and one member of the Oconee delegation. They were down there fighting with other people for these funds, right? And some of the funds that were requested we didn't get, right? And the county didn't get. How do y'all work with the delegation to help them have the ammunition they need to fight for what Anderson County needs?
1: Well, I will give Steve Newton a great deal of credit, who works here in Anderson County. He's a government affairs person and grants person. But when we submit a request, it is in detail. It will tell you exactly what it's going to be used for. It's exactly how much it's going to cost. And then when that is over, we can document every penny that we have spent. And we spend the money rapidly. And so what we found, and which has always been true, if you get grant money or directed spending money or earmarks, if you do exactly what you say you're going to do with that money, and you do it with speed, and you have accurate records, people want to give you more money because you're not a problem child. What did y'all do with that grant money? Where is it? Are y'all ever going to turn in these reports? Are y'all ever going to spend this money? But Anderson County doesn't have that problem because we get right on it, get it done, keep accurate records, and but when we put in the request, it's explained in detail. It's not like we would like a walking track. It's detail.
0: What, somebody asked me this, and I'm going to pass along to you. What are some of the other responsibilities that the legislative delegation has to Anderson County?
1: Well, they appoint the members of the Anderson County Transportation Committee. They appoint the members of the election board. They do that. They appoint who's going to be on the Anderson County Fire Commission. They select who's going to be the Veterans Affairs Officer. All of those things. I mean, we have home rule, but a lot of that home rule still has a lot of influence from the legislative delegation. But thank goodness we get along well with our legislative delegation. We make an effort to. We try to be of service to them because they certainly return the favor to us.
0: And that funding part, not just directed spending, but in the general budget down there, is part of what they're supposed to do to make sure Anderson County gets its share.
1: That Anderson County gets its share.
0: Let's talk about construction updates. What's the latest on the Anderson County's new detention centers that's still on track to be open right after Thanksgiving?
1: Absolutely. That is still on track. It's still under budget. And so we're looking forward to that. If somebody wants to take a tour, a group wants to take a tour, we'd be happy to arrange that before we open it up. So they could just contact me and we can work with the people at the jail to set that up. We have some groups going through there, and it really is good so people can see where their money's going and what they spend it on, because a lot of their money going to that jail.
0: So what's left is just fine-tuning? I mean,
1: fine-tuning. That's exactly what's left.
0: What about the new amphitheater setup and renovations at the Civic Center? Any idea when that'll be finished?
1: Well, it better be finished in about 10 months because we have contractual obligations that we've made. But if you go out there now, you will see them working in the amphitheater, working in front of the Civic Center, working everywhere out there. So it's all hands on deck, and that work is going on right now.
0: Is that promoter ready to announce any concerts that are coming? Or
1: not at this point in time, but they certainly have signed the agreement to help us fund it.
0: The the person who ran the Civic Center for years, retired. Have y'all found a replacement yet?
1: Well, we're working with people right now on that, but it may not be the same situation that we had.
0: One of the other things that's happened since last time we met was a report from the Corps of Engineers about the lake levels at Hartwell having to be reduced because of potential, well, not just potential, they said cracks in the dike at Clemson. How will that affect tourism in Anderson County and Green Pond and all this?
1: I don't know if it will have, we don't know what the impact is going to be right now, because right now the lake is actually lower than what they're going to level it off at. But in terms of access to Lake Hartwell, some of our ramps might be hard to access. But always remember, at Green Pond, our primary convention sport fishing access, when we built that, we ran that dock way out in the water. So it had to be almost dry before you can't put in at Green Pond.
0: And that was some of the deepest water on the lake, too, right?
1: Absolutely, some of the deepest water on the lake.
0: So you don't just think it'll have any impact on fishing tournaments and things like that?
1: No, I don't think it will.
0: Moving into fall, is this generally a good time for economic development?
1: Yeah, there's a lot of economic development activity out there. A lot of companies looking around. A lot of foreign companies looking around. Everywhere from Hungarian companies to German companies, which we've landed a few of those recently. But a lot of international investments running around now. They pay really good. Benefit packages are good. And a lot of them are in that sweet spot from 50 to 250, a really sweet spot to put in. So, yes, there's a lot of activity.
0: And does it benefit Anderson County? I mean, this is probably an obvious question, but they realize Anderson County already has, what, 19 countries represented here or something?
1: Well, they know that Anderson County will treat foreign companies with respect and dignity, and we take care of them just like we do everybody else. So we have a great international reputation.
0: And council, I think, has approved on second reading that a large company come into Belton, like 215 jobs.
1: 215.
0: What's the latest?
1: What's so sweet about that is Belton Industries is the building they're going in, but Belton Industries closed, and they had been there forever and a day. And almost automatically, we were able to come in with another brand new company that pays great wages and has great benefits. So it was a sad thing, but it was a brief sad thing. So we're going to fill that hole right back up. And Engineered Wood Products, which the groundbreaking was about 3 weeks ago. So that's two new industries for Belton. We have more looking right now. So what we've always wanted is to spread economic development around the county. That's becoming a reality more so every day.
0: We don't have time to do a super deep dive into it, but when these companies contact you, is looking at tax packages a big part of what they look at when they're coming here?
1: Absolutely, because these companies want to maximize their investment. That's what they do. And they have to do that, so they want to come where they can be the most profitable, and that's why they look. And so that's why you have competition from county against county, from state against state. I mean, it's a competition. It's gunslinging in the pure sense of the word. And if you look at it about how much taxes they pay into the county, that is wonderful. But it's always been, up until now, the county's position that we want people to have jobs, good paying jobs, so they can pay taxes, they can buy a car, they can buy a house, they can have a family, and they can live in Anderson. So that has always been the motivation, because when this started, we had 18% unemployment. So now we don't have that. Probably bubbles around between 4 and 3.5, which everybody needs a job, but if you want a job in Anderson County, you can go get a job. You can go get a job today. Probably go get two.
0: I know this is kind of painting in broad strokes, but most of the time the incentives are the difference between 6% and 4%, right?
1: Yes.
0: It's 2% discount, right?
1: Yeah.
0: Now, I know with giant companies, that's a lot of money, but with small companies, that's... Have y'all done a study on the economic rollout based on the number of employees and how much they spend and all that?
1: We have numbers on how that reverberates through the economy, yes.
0: Any other new announcements close?
1: Yeah, we got some coming.
0: Like September soon, you know?
1: September-ish, yeah.
0: Okay. Farmers market looked like they had another good year. The tomatoes are starting to disappear.
1: Unfortunately.
0: What are the stats looking like for the farmers market?
1: I think every year it gets bigger. Every year we have more vendors. So we couldn't be any more happy about how that's doing. We may be in a situation where maybe even outgrowing it, because you know we're setting up a lot of tents and a lot of stuff. And if you noticed across the street, they're now going to begin work on that condominium project right across the street, which the city and county did a deal probably 6 or 7 years ago. It looks like it's going to take shape right across from the farmer's market. Right. So that'll be nice for them to
0: fall out. That's the old Chemtex property.
1: Yeah, for them to fall out the door, walk across the street, and there's the farmer's market.
0: And the county, I think, is inquired many times to the owner of the old depot building, and they're not ready to sell, right? That would be an obvious...
1: Gentleman is not interested in selling. I've tried many times.
0: Any chance we could ever move downtown? Is there enough room downtown for it now?
1: There's always room downtown. You can put it in downtown Greenville. You can put it in downtown Charleston. I believe you can put it in downtown Anderson.
0: Paws have slammed again this summer. It seems like that it's a never-ending number of dogs and cats needing help. Any updates you have on Paws, how things are going?
1: It's slammed all the time. And, I mean, we do spay and neuter all the time. Anderson Humane Society does spay and neuter all the time. It just seems like we just never, ever get ahead. Never get ahead. But they're doing a wonderful job at Paws. And those are just great people doing hard work.
0: There's a lot of people that I see posting several people that work at the library that are out there volunteering all the time, walking dogs, doing stuff.
1: We have a lot of volunteers, a lot of people who foster animals. We have a lot of people who give money.
0: All right, Anderson County Museum is continuing to promote the county's 200th birthday with updates and events and exhibits and programs free to the public. And the new book's coming out in September. What do you know about the new book?
1: I think it's going to be great. And I think it's going to be a really good updated history of Anderson. So I'm excited about it.
0: It's been a while since anything's been done.
1: It's been a long time since anything's been done.
0: And this was done by a number of various different people putting together pieces of it.
1: Absolutely. Even our own Steve Newton penned 3 chapters in the book.
0: Well, in October, Anderson County has the Bicentennial Parade set for downtown.
1: Please, if you have any idea, please come and be in that parade. We want it to be good, and we need more floats. So we think it's going to be spectacular. You need to be part of it.
0: And most of the towns have been working on floats, right?
1: Most of the towns, and we've got school districts, and we've got other people, but we want more.
0: It's been a while since people prioritize floats and parades. It seems like they have, you know,
1: trucks. Well, we'll take trucks and cars. If you want to put your garbage truck in it, we'll be happy to have you do that.
0: You know, can they ride their horse?
1: Yes, they can ride their horse and do whatever they want.
0: Well, finally, as always, it's 82 days until Anderson County Christmas tree will be lit up on the square so people can enjoy it for Thanksgiving week through the beginning of the year. Have you talked to anybody about new decorations or lights? Or
1: we're in the early stages on that, but I like colored lights, and you know that.
0: Amen. And that's the Lord's
1: and
0: position.
1: It's going to get a little bit colored. But we need to remember this. Next week is we have the Hot Air Affair
0: right
1: out at the Bloom Launch Field, which starts on Thursday, Friday, Saturday, Sunday we have Celebrate Anderson, and Monday. So all of that is going to be out there. If you want to go ride in a balloon, the opportunity's there. If you just want to come listen to the free music on Sunday night when we have our concert, we have 3 different bands there, and we're going to have the first laser light show in Anderson.
0: Drone show.
1: Yep. And it's going to be incredible. Plus, we're also going to do the fireworks. So we're looking forward to that. And as you know, Celebrate Anderson is absolutely free. All you have to do, you need to get a ticket. The ticket's free, but we just need that ticket so we can find out where people are coming from, so we can do a better job advertising where we need to let people know. But again, we want to thank Michelin, Arthrex, all of our partners, Duke Energy, everybody who's putting money together to make that happen. But by combining those two events together, we think it's going to be wonderful. And also, we can't use the amphitheater, but also
0: it's going to be on Bloom Hill.
1: On Bloom Launch Field. But also, we're going to have an agricultural exhibition inside the Civic Center. And that's something that we've never had. So we think it's going to be a really good Labor Day weekend with a lot to do. And you can go out there and not spend a dime if you don't want

0: That wraps up this week's Anderson County Administrator Update. Thank you for spending your Friday morning with us and for supporting the great work happening right here at home. Rusty Burns and the team will be back next Friday morning at 9. Until then, keep staying involved on WALH 94.9 FM.
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0: Sunny skies are gracing us today with a high near 76. Tonight, it clears up beautifully with temperatures dropping to around 51. Moving on to Saturday, expect more sunshine in store with a high hitting 81.
1: Checking our current conditions in Anderson, South Carolina, it's about 62 degrees outside with an overcast sky, and humidity is at 57%. A light breeze is blowing from the northeast at 8 miles per hour, with visibility around 10 miles.
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6: Sunny skies are gracing us today with a high near 76. Tonight, it clears up beautifully with temperatures dropping to around 51. Moving on to Saturday, expect more sunshine in store with a high hitting 81.
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1: Sunny skies are gracing us today with a high near 76. Tonight, it clears up beautifully with temperatures dropping to around 51. Moving on to Saturday, expect more sunshine in store with a high hitting 81. Checking our current conditions in Anderson, South Carolina, it's about 62 degrees outside with an overcast sky, and humidity is at 57%. A light breeze is blowing from the northeast at 8 miles per hour, with visibility around 10 miles.
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0: Sunny skies are gracing us today with a high near 76. Tonight, it clears up beautifully with temperatures dropping to around 51. Moving on to Saturday, expect more sunshine in store with a high hitting 81. Right now in Anderson, it's 64.9 degrees Fahrenheit with humidity at 54% and skies are mostly cloudy. Winds are variable, around 5 miles per hour, and visibility is about 10 miles.
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1: Clues, we are looking for Blue's Clues. Oh, hi, it's me, Face. Get ready to look for some clues, because Blue's Clues is coming up next on Nick

0: there's a place where the love of the game meets the thrill of competition. 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
1: Hello again, everyone. 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
5: Sunny skies are gracing us today with a high near 76. Tonight, it clears up beautifully with temperatures dropping to around 51. Moving on to Saturday, expect more sunshine in store with a high hitting 81.
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1: Sunny skies are gracing us today with a high near 76. Tonight, it clears up beautifully with temperatures dropping to around 51. Moving on to Saturday, expect more sunshine in store with a high hitting 81. Right now in Anderson, it's 64.9 degrees Fahrenheit with humidity at 54% and skies are mostly cloudy. Winds are variable, around 5 miles per hour, and visibility is about 10 miles.
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0: Sunny skies are gracing us today, with a high near 76. Tonight, it clears up beautifully with temperatures dropping to around 51. Moving on to Saturday, expect more sunshine in store with a high hitting 81.
1: Right now in Anderson, it's 66.9 degrees with mostly cloudy skies. Relative humidity is at 56%, and winds are variable around 6 miles per hour, with visibility about 10 miles.
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songwriter, and his name was Roy Smith. Roy wrote a lot of our hits for us, starting with Don't You Think It's Time High. That was back in 1967, followed by I Got the Fever in 1968. Well, I remember him calling me, and he said, I got a song for you. It's a great song. I got this song, and I just finished it, and you got to come over and listen to it. And so that evening, Barb and I went over to Roy's house, and he got on the piano, and he started singing this song, and it started out with, I love you, I love you, I love you, yes I do. And it got me right away. Mm-hmm. That was the hook in that song. It was just awesome because we were so excited about it. We could not wait to get into the studio to record the song. So we went to Atlanta and recorded the song, and the rest of that's history because it's my one and only gold record. I love you.

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1: 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Then at 3, the Industry Awards at the Spanish Galleon. 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

0: Sunny skies are gracing us today, with a high near 76. Tonight, it clears up beautifully with temperatures dropping to around 51. Moving on to Saturday, expect more sunshine in store with a high hitting 81.
1: Right now in Anderson, it's 66.9 degrees with mostly cloudy skies. Relative humidity is at 56%, and winds are variable around 6 miles per hour, with visibility about 10 miles.
2: Weather forecast complete. Please exercise extreme caution when touching the metal part of your seatbelt today. Keep it locked right here for the only music cool enough to prevent heat stroke.
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Billy Basemore and the Band of Oz and Reputation. Hi there, it's Pat Gwen on the Midday Beach Party with the original Sea Cruise. Dino Fair, Molly Askins.

0: Hi, this is Johnny Barker with the Catalinas, with a big congratulations to my friend Pat Quinn, who just received the Reader's Choice Award for the best radio personality for the Grand Strand.
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2: Sunny skies are gracing us today with a high near 76. Tonight, it clears up beautifully with temperatures dropping to around 51. Moving on to Saturday, expect more sunshine in store with a high hitting 81.
3: Right now in Anderson, it's 66.9 degrees with mostly cloudy skies. Relative humidity is at 56%, and winds are variable around 6 miles per hour, with visibility about 10 miles.
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Lander College, Lander University, it's the Swingin' Medallions, the party band of the

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0: Sunny skies this afternoon, warming us up to 76. A light north-northeast breeze will keep things pleasant. Tonight, it's clear sailing with a low dipping to 51. Then, looking ahead to Saturday, we'll soak up even more sunshine with a high reaching 81. Just a gentle west-northwest wind filling our sails. Checking our current conditions in Anderson, it's 69 degrees with 56% relative humidity and clear skies overhead. Winds are out of the west-northwest at about 7 miles per hour, giving us good...
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4: Sunny skies this afternoon, warming us up to 76. A light north-northeast breeze will keep things pleasant. Tonight, it's clear sailing with a low dipping to 51. Then, looking ahead to Saturday, we'll soak up even more sunshine with a high reaching 81. Just a gentle west-northwest wind filling our sails.
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1: Sunny skies this afternoon, warming us up to 76. A light north-northeast breeze will keep things pleasant. Tonight, it's clear sailing with a low dipping to 51. Then, looking ahead to Saturday, we'll soak up even more sunshine with a high reaching 81. Just a gentle west-northwest wind filling our sails. Checking our current conditions in Anderson, it's 69 degrees with 56% relative humidity and clear skies overhead. Winds are out of the west-northwest at about 7 miles per hour, giving us good visibility around 10 miles.
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0: skies this afternoon, warming us up to 76. A light north-northeast breeze will keep things pleasant. Tonight, it's clear sailing with a low dipping to 51. Then, looking ahead to Saturday, we'll soak up even more sunshine with a high reaching 81. Just a gentle west-northwest wind filling our sails.
1: In Anderson right now, it's 72 degrees under clear skies, with relative humidity around 55%. Winds are variable at about 6 miles per hour, and visibility is up near 10 miles.
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5: Sunny skies this afternoon, warming us up to 76. A light north-northeast breeze will keep things pleasant. Tonight, it's clear sailing with a low dipping to 51. Then, looking ahead to Saturday, we'll soak up even more sunshine with a high reaching 81. Just a gentle west-northwest wind filling our sails.
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1: Sunny skies this afternoon, warming us up to 76. A light north-northeast breeze will keep things pleasant. Tonight, it's clear sailing with a low dipping to 51. Then, looking ahead to Saturday, we'll soak up even more sunshine with a high reaching 81. Just a gentle west-northwest wind filling our sails.
2: In Anderson right now, it's 72 degrees under clear skies, with relative humidity around 55%. Winds are variable at about 6 miles per hour, and visibility is up near 10 miles.
3: And that's your look at the sky. 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

0: Sunny skies this afternoon, warming us up to 76. A light north-northeast breeze will keep things pleasant. Tonight, it's clear sailing with a low dipping to 51. Then, looking ahead to Saturday, we'll soak up even more sunshine with a high reaching 81. Just a gentle west-northwest wind filling our sails.
1: Checking the latest conditions in Anderson, we're at 75.9 degrees Fahrenheit with 46% humidity, and the air is pretty dry with clear skies overhead. Winds are variable at about 6 miles per
2: hour. That's your latest look at the skies over Anderson County from WALHFM 94.9.
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An actor's life is fun. 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

0: actor's life is gay. 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

0: Once upon a time, in a faraway land, a young prince lived in a shining castle. Although he had everything his heart desired, the prince was spoiled, selfish, and unkind. But then, one winter's night, an old beggar woman came to the castle and offered him a single rose in return for shelter from the bitter cold. Repulsed by her haggard appearance, the prince sneered at the gift and turned the old woman away. But she warned him not to be deceived by appearances, for beauty is found within. And when he dismissed her again, the old woman's ugliness melted away to reveal a beautiful enchantress. The prince tried to apologize, but it was too late, for she had seen that there was no love in his heart. And as punishment, she transformed him into a hideous beast and placed a powerful spell on the castle and all who lived there. Ashamed of his monstrous form, the beast concealed himself inside his castle with a magic mirror as his only window to the outside world. The rose she had offered was truly an enchanted rose which would bloom until his 21st year. If he could learn to love another and earn their love in return by the time the last petal fell, then the spell would be broken. If not, he would be doomed to remain a beast for all time. As the years passed, he fell into despair and lost all hope. For who could ever learn to love a beast?
1: Get ready to dive under the sea with Anderson University as they present Disney's The Little Mermaid, coming to Henderson Auditorium this October. Based on one of Hans Christian Andersen's most beloved stories in the classic Disney animated film, The Little Mermaid is a hauntingly beautiful love story filled with adventure, romance, comedy, and unforgettable music. Meet Ariel, King Triton's youngest daughter, a curious and adventurous mermaid who dreams of exploring the world beyond the waves. When Ariel falls in love with the human Prince Eric, she makes a dangerous bargain with Ursula, the sea witch, trading her voice for a chance to become human and experience life above the sea. But Ursula's bargain is not what it seems. With the help of her colorful friends, Flounder the fish, Scuttle the seagull, and the always entertaining Sebastian the crab, Ariel must find the courage to follow her dreams and help restore order under the sea. You'll hear some of the most beloved songs from the story, including Part of Your World, Under the Sea, Kiss the Girl, and more. Anderson University's production features lyrics by Howard Ashman and Glenn Slater, with the book by Doug Wright. The show is directed by Dr. David Solish, choreographed by Katie Stewart, and features musical direction by Jennings Thompson. So gather your family and friends and make plans for an unforgettable evening, or afternoon, of live theater at Anderson University. Disney's The Little Mermaid will be performed at Henderson Auditorium on October 1st, 2nd, and 3rd at 7:30 p.m. and October 4th at 2 p.m. This is a paid ticketed event, so tickets are required. Whether you've grown up singing along with Ariel and Sebastian, or you're experiencing this beloved story for the very first time, Anderson University's The Little Mermaid promises to bring the magic of this timeless tale to life on stage. Experience the romance. Experience the adventure, experience the music, and most importantly, come be a part of the magic under the sea. Disney's The Little Mermaid, presented by Anderson University at Henderson Auditorium, October 1st through the 4th.

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0: Mr. Conductor, if you please.

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1: At these prices,

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1: 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Echo Theater is bringing Little Women to life in an upcoming production that follows the enduring story of the Marsh sisters, Meg, Joe, Beth, and Amy, as they grow up, grow apart, and hold on to what keeps them together. At the center of all of it is Joe Marsh, a determined young writer trying to carve out her future while navigating family responsibilities, personal ambition, and the challenges of becoming who she wants to be.
0: And I guarantee by next.
1: Around her, each of her sisters faces their own journey, from love and loss to dreams, expectations, and identity. Little Women has remained a lasting favorite in both literature and theater because of its emotional honesty and strong focus on family. It's a story that balances quiet, personal moments with bigger themes of change, resilience, and growing up.
2: You're a lunatic.
1: 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The result is a performance that feels both intimate and timeless. Echo Theater's production continues that tradition, bringing a well-known story to the stage in a way that connects with both longtime fans and new audiences alike. If you enjoy classic storytelling, strong character-driven drama, and emotionally rich theater, this is one to watch. For tickets, showtimes, and more information, visit echotheatersc.com.
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1: With the French ambassador's daughter in her dorm room at Miss Porter's. And you?
0: With Nanette Himmelfarb, the rabbi's daughter at the Scarsdale Jewish Community Center. It's hard to do this backwards.
1: You should try it in heels.

0: Once upon a time, Cinderella dreamed of going to the ball. Jack dreamed of something bigger than his family's farm. Little Red Riding Hood set off into the woods to visit her grandmother, and a witch had a very particular wish of her own. But in this story, be careful what you wish for. This October, Clemson Little Theater invites you to journey into the woods with Into the Woods Jr. The groundbreaking, Tony Award-winning musical brings your favorite fairy tale characters together in a clever and unforgettable adventure. You'll meet Cinderella, Little Red Riding Hood, Jack and his Beanstalk, the Witch, and many more familiar characters as the classic Brothers Grimm stories intertwine in unexpected ways. Each character enters the woods with a wish, but getting what you want doesn't always mean getting what you expected. As these familiar fairy tales collide, the characters discover that wishes have consequences, choices matter, and happily ever after may not be quite as simple as it sounds. Clemson Little Theater's production of Into the Woods Jr. is directed by Anna Leah Covert and is presented through special arrangements with Musical Theater International. So come into the forest, meet the characters you thought you knew, and discover what happens when all their stories collide. Into the Woods Jr. runs October 23rd through November 1st, 2026 at Clemson Little Theater.
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2: Sunny skies this afternoon, warming us up to 76. A light north-northeast breeze will keep things pleasant. Tonight, it's clear sailing with a low dipping to 51. Then, looking ahead to Saturday, we'll soak up even more sunshine with a high reaching 81. Just a gentle west-northwest wind filling our sails.
3: Checking the latest conditions in Anderson, we're at 75.9 degrees Fahrenheit with 46% humidity, and the air is pretty dry with clear skies overhead. Winds are variable at about 6 miles per hour, and visibility is up around 10 miles.
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1: Before it became an iconic film starring an all-star cast and captured the hearts of audiences around the world, Steel Magnolias first came to life on the stage. This November, Anderson University invites you to experience Robert Harling's beloved play, Steel Magnolias, live at the Belk Theater. Set in a small-town Louisiana beauty salon, Steel Magnolias brings together a colorful group of women whose lives intersect through family, friendship, love, and loss. At the center of it all is Truvy, the salon owner whose shop becomes a gathering place for an unforgettable group of women. There's a mother and a daughter preparing for a wedding, a woman who says she's been in a bad mood for 40 years, and a mysterious newcomer who soon becomes part of this close-knit circle. Inside Truvy Salon, these women share their stories, their secrets, their opinions, and plenty of laughter. But beneath the humor and the hairspray are very real challenges. Through laughter and tears, celebrations and heartbreak, these women face life's trials and triumphs together, discovering that their greatest source of strength isn't always found in themselves. It's found in each other. Robert Harling's Steel Magnolias is a heartfelt story about friendship, family, resilience, and the bonds that can carry us through even the most difficult moments. Anderson University's production is directed by Jessica Johnson. Come spend an evening or an afternoon with the unforgettable women of Truvy Salon and discover why Steel Magnolias has remained a beloved story for generations. Steel Magnolias will be performed at Anderson University's Belk Theater on November 11th through the 14th at 7:30 p.m., with additional performances on November 14th and 15th at 2 p.m. That's multiple opportunities to experience this moving and often hilarious story live on stage. This is a paid ticketed event, so tickets are required. Bring your friends, bring your family, and come meet the women who prove that beneath even the toughest exterior is a heart full of strength, compassion, and love.

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1: It's a season of firsts. John Glenn is the first American to orbit the Earth. We go out on our first cross-country tour. The late

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1: You're tuned in to On Cue. If you've spent any time driving through Liberty lately, you've likely seen the marquee at 314 West Main Street lighting up. The Pickens County Performing Arts Center has really carved out a niche for itself lately, becoming the go-to spot for big, high-production shows that still feel like a community event. Looking at the calendar, things are about to get busy. Starting April 16th, they are bringing the hilarious chaos of Noises Off to the stage. It's essentially a play within a play where everything goes wrong, and it is a must-see for anyone who loves a good farce. After that, they're shifting gears into some massive symphonic tributes. On April 23rd, you can hear the epic scores of The Lord of the Rings and Hans Zimmer, followed immediately on the 24th by the magical music of Harry Potter. And for the country fans, mark May 16th for Daryl Worley and July 23rd for

0: Tracy Byrd. They are bringing some serious star power to our corner of the upstate this summer. Pricing is pretty versatile here. For the local theater runs like Noises Off or Alice's Adventures in Wonderland in late May, you're looking at around $15 to $25. The big touring concerts jump up a bit, usually starting around $40. A quick heads up for your visit, they do enforce a clear bag policy. Also, the parking is managed by the Veterans Helping Veterans group. There's no set fee, but bringing a donation for them is a great way to support our local heroes while you catch a show. 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Auditions are usually posted a few months out on PickensTheater.com. If you're more of a behind-the-scenes person, they're always looking for extra hands on deck for show days. From wizards to country legends, Liberty is definitely worth the drive this month. I'm Vanessa, and this is On Cue.
1: Mr. President, you asked to see me. I know you're busy. What do you need, sir? Sir, I want to give you a word of warning. Sir, I don't know what you heard, but whatever it is, Jefferson started it. Thomas Jefferson resigned this morning. You're kidding. I need a favor. Whatever you say, sir, Jefferson will pay for this behavior.
2: Talk less.
1: I'll use the press. I'll write under a pseudonym. You'll see what I can do to him.
2: I need you to draft an address.
1: Yes, he resigned. You can finally speak your mind.
2: No. He's stepping down so he can run for president.
3: Good luck defeating you, sir.
2: I'm stepping down. I'm not running for president.
1: I'm sorry, what?

Though, in reviewing the incidents of my administration, I am unconscious of intentional error, I am nevertheless too sensible of my defects not to think it probable that I may have committed many errors. I shall also carry with me the hope that my

0: reminded a glorious day, right as a morning in May, I feel like I could fly.
1: Now, bird, none of your larking about.
0: Have

0: a vanishing breed, that's me.
1: Though you're just a diamond in the rough bed, underneath your blood is blue.
0: Common knowledge.
1: You'd never think of pressing your advantage. Forbearance is the hallmark of your creed.
0: True.

0: It's true that Mavis and Sybil have ways that are winning, and Toots and Gwendolyn and Setcher are spinning. Phoebe's delightful, Maud is disarming.
1: Janice?
2: Felicia?
1: Lydia?
0: Charming, Cynthia's dashing, Vivian sweet, Stephanie smashing, Priscilla a treat.
2: Veronica?
3: Millicent?
1: Agnes?
3: And Jane?
0: Convivial company, diamond again. Dorcas and Phyllis and Glynis are sorts. I'll agree with we jolly good sports, but cream of the crop, tip of the top, is Mary Poppins and there we stop.
4: If you're looking for a great family outing this September, we've got a fairy tale adventure coming to the stage right here in our community. This week on Cue, we're putting the spotlight on Greenwood Community Theater in their upcoming production of Shrek, the musical Kids. You probably know Shrek, the big green ogre who just wants to be left alone in his peaceful swamp. But Shrek's quiet life takes a turn when his swamp is suddenly overrun by a whole collection of fairy tale characters who have been banished from their homes. Determined to get his swamp back, Shrek sets off on a journey to confront Lord Farquaad. Along the way, he's joined by the enthusiastic and sometimes very talkative Donkey. But things get even more complicated when Shrek is sent on a quest to rescue Princess Fiona from a castle guarded by a dragon. What follows is a hilarious and heartwarming adventure filled with friendship, unexpected surprises, fairy tale characters, and a lesson about looking beyond appearances and being comfortable with who you really are. And the best part? Shrek the Musical Kids gives young performers the chance to bring this beloved story to life right here on the Greenwood stage. There are four opportunities to see the show at Greenwood Community Theater: Thursday, September 17th at 7:30 p.m., Friday, September 18th at 7:30 p.m., Saturday, September 19th at 2 p.m., and Sunday, September 20th at 2 p.m. Tickets are $24 for adults, $22 for seniors and military, $20 for students, and $18 for children under 12. So make plans to gather the family, support these talented young performers, and enjoy a little live theater right here in our community. Again, it's Shrek the Musical Kids at Greenwood Community Theater, September 17th through the 20th.
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1: Sunny skies this afternoon, warming us up to 76. A light north-northeast breeze will keep things pleasant. Tonight, it's clear sailing with a low dipping to 51. Then, looking ahead to Saturday, we'll soak up even more sunshine with a high reaching 81. Just a gentle west-northwest wind filling our sails.
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1: That song always reminds me why I love theater. You're listening to On Cue with Quinn Smith. If you ever thought, I can never be on the stage, community theater is a perfect place to try. No pressure, just passion and people who love what they do.
2: It's supercalifragilisticexpialidocious, even though the sound of it is something quite atrocious.

0: Rupert, but that's going a bit too far, don't you think?
1: Indubitably.
2: So when the cat has got your tongue, there's no need for dismay. Just summon up this word and then you've got a lot to say. But better use it carefully or it could change your life.
1: For example?
2: Yes?
1: One night I said it to me girl, and now me girl's me wife. Oh, and a lovely thing she is too.

0: Before it became an iconic film starring an all-star cast and captured the hearts of audiences around the world, Steel Magnolias first came to life on the stage. This November, Anderson University invites you to experience Robert Harling's beloved play, Steel Magnolias, live at the Belk Theater. Set in a small-town Louisiana beauty salon, Steel Magnolias brings together a colorful group of women whose lives intersect through family, friendship, love, and loss. At the center of it all is Truvy, the salon owner whose shop becomes a gathering place for an unforgettable group of women. There's a mother and a daughter preparing for a wedding, a woman who says she's been in a bad mood for 40 years, and a mysterious newcomer who soon becomes part of this close-knit circle. Inside Truvy's salon, these women share their stories, their secrets, their opinions, and plenty of laughter. But beneath the humor and the hairspray are very real challenges. Through laughter and tears, celebrations and heartbreak, these women face life's trials and triumphs together, discovering that their greatest source of strength isn't always found in themselves. It's found in each other. Robert Harling's Steel Magnolias is a heartfelt story about friendship, family, resilience, and the bonds that can carry us through even the most difficult moments. Anderson University's production is directed by Jessica Johnson. Come spend an evening or an afternoon with the unforgettable women of Truvy Salon and discover why Steel Magnolias has remained a beloved story for generations. Steel Magnolias will be performed at Anderson University's Belk Theater on November 11th through the 14th at 7:30 p.m. with additional performances on November 14th and 15th at 2 p.m. That's multiple opportunities to experience this moving and often hilarious story live on stage. This is a paid ticketed event, so tickets are required. Bring your friends, bring your family, and come meet the women who prove that beneath even the toughest exterior is a heart full of strength, compassion, and love.
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2: Oh, the magic words. 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

0: Yes, isn't it? Now, with an elegant coach like that, of course, we'll simply have to have, mice.
1: Mice?
0: Oh, this really is nice. Why, we'll have a coach and four when we're through. Just a wave of my stick and to finish the trick. Gracious, what did I do? I was sure there were four. There should be one more. There you are.

0: 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Local theaters run on passion, not profit. Volunteers and audiences are the backbone of every production. So if you love the arts, this is your chance to make a difference.
1: The beast will make off with your children. He'll come after them in the night.
2: No.
1: We're not safe till his head is mounted on my wall. I say we kill the beast.
3: We're not safe until he's dead.
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1: No, no. 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
1: 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Could it be?
2: Is it she?
1: Sacre bleu! 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
2: Kill the beast! 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
1: This isn't working!
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1: Wait!

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1: You're tuned in to On Cue. If you've spent any time driving through Liberty lately, you've likely seen the marquee at 314 West Main Street lighting up. The Pickens County Performing Arts Center has really carved out a niche for itself lately, becoming the go-to spot for big, high-production shows that still feel like a community event. Looking at the calendar, things are about to get busy. Starting April 16th, they are bringing the hilarious chaos of Noises Off to the stage. It's essentially a play within a play where everything goes wrong, and it is a must-see for anyone who loves a good farce. After that, they're shifting gears into some massive symphonic tributes. On April 23rd, you can hear the epic scores of The Lord of the Rings and Hans Zimmer, followed immediately on the 24th by the magical music of Harry Potter. And for the country fans, mark May 16th for Daryl Worley and July 23rd for Tracy Byrd. They are bringing some serious star power to our corner of the upstate this summer. Pricing is pretty versatile here. For the local theater runs like Noises Off or Alice's Adventures in Wonderland in late May, you're looking at around $15 to $25. The big touring concerts jump up a bit, usually starting around $40. A quick heads up for your visit, they do enforce a clear bag policy. Also, the parking is managed by the Veterans Helping Veterans group. There's no set fee, but bringing a donation for them is a great way to support our local heroes while you catch a show. 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Auditions are usually posted a few months out on PickensTheater.com. If you're more of a behind-the-scenes person, they're always looking for extra hands on deck for show days. From wizards to country legends, Liberty is definitely worth the drive this month. I'm Vanessa, and this is On Cue.
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3: Sunny skies this afternoon, warming us up to 76. A light north-northeast breeze will keep things pleasant. Tonight, it's clear sailing with a low dipping to 51. Then, looking ahead to Saturday, we'll soak up even more sunshine with a high reaching 81. Just a gentle west-northwest wind filling our sails.
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6: Here she is, boys.

If you're looking for a great family outing this September, we've got a fairy tale adventure coming to the stage right here in our community. This week on Cue, we're putting the spotlight on Greenwood Community Theater and their upcoming production of Shrek, the musical Kids. You probably know Shrek, the big green ogre who just wants to be left alone in his peaceful swamp. But Shrek's quiet life takes a turn when his swamp is suddenly overrun by a whole collection of fairy tale characters who have been banished from their homes. Determined to get his swamp back, Shrek sets off on a journey to confront Lord Farquaad. Along the way, he's joined by the enthusiastic and sometimes very talkative Donkey. But things get even more complicated when Shrek is sent on a quest to rescue Princess Fiona from a castle guarded by a dragon. What follows is a hilarious and heartwarming adventure filled with friendship, unexpected surprises, fairy tale characters, and a lesson about looking beyond appearances and being comfortable with who you really are. And the best part? Shrek the Musical Kids gives young performers the chance to bring this beloved story to life right here on the Greenwood stage. There are four opportunities to see the show at Greenwood Community Theater: Thursday, September 17th at 7:30 p.m., Friday, September 18th at 7:30 p.m., Saturday, September 19th at 2 p.m., and Sunday, September 20th at 2 p.m. Tickets are $24 for adults, $22 for seniors and military, $20 for students, and $18 for children under 12. So make plans to gather the family, support these talented young performers, and enjoy a little live theater right here in our community. Again, it's Shrek the Musical Kids at Greenwood Community Theater, September 17th through the 20th.

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That's another musical favorite, and you're listening to On Cue with Quinn Smith. 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

0: Sunny skies this afternoon, warming us up to 76. A light north-northeast breeze will keep things pleasant. Tonight, it's clear sailing with a low dipping to 51. Then, looking ahead to Saturday, we'll soak up even more sunshine with a high reaching 81. Just a gentle west-northwest wind filling our sails.
1: Weather complete. Remember when summer meant eating watermelon outside just to see who could spit the seeds the farthest? Yeah, we miss it too. Let's bring back the good vibes with more music next.
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Theater is alive and well right here at home. So go see a show, volunteer behind the scenes, step on stage as an actor or actress, and most importantly, get our youth involved in the arts. 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

0: It's time for On Cue on WALH 94.9 FM. Now heading over to Greenville, Center Stage is bringing a fast-paced comedy classic to the stage this fall with Neil Simon's Rumors. The production opens September 17th and runs through October 4th, 2026, with performances Thursdays through Saturdays at 7:30 p.m. and Sunday matinees at 3 p.m. Rumors takes place during an upscale dinner party where nothing goes according to plan. The host has been injured, the hostess is nowhere to be found, and what begins as a simple evening among friends quickly spirals into a night of confusion, cover-ups, and escalating chaos. As the guests arrive and try to piece together what's going on, the situation only gets more complicated. Secrets slip out, stories don't quite line up, and every attempt to fix the problem seems to make things worse, all building into a tightly timed comedy of errors. Neil Simon's writing is known for sharp dialogue and perfectly timed humor, and Rumors is one of his most popular farces for a good reason. It's fast, it's frantic, and it depends on an ensemble cast that can keep the energy moving while everything on stage falls apart in the most controlled way possible. Center Stage in Greenville is well known for strong comedic productions, and this kind of rapid-fire stage comedy is exactly the sort of show that fits their space and style. If you enjoy classic theater comedy with mistaken identities, escalating panic, and non-stop misunderstandings, this is one to keep on your radar this fall. For tickets and more information, visit centerstage.org. From Greenville to Anderson and everywhere in between, I'm Quinn, and this has been your Theater Spotlight on Cue on WALH 94.9 FM.
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1: Once upon a time, Cinderella dreamed of going to the ball. Jack dreamed of something bigger than his family's farm. Little Red Riding Hood set off into the woods to visit her grandmother, and a witch had a very particular wish of her own. But in this story, be careful what you wish for. This October, Clemson Little Theater invites you to journey into the woods with Into the Woods Jr. The groundbreaking, Tony Award-winning musical brings your favorite fairy tale characters together in a clever and unforgettable adventure. You'll meet Cinderella, Little Red Riding Hood, Jack and his Beanstalk, the Witch, and many more familiar characters as the classic Brothers Grimm stories intertwine in unexpected ways. Each character enters the woods with a wish, but getting what you want doesn't always mean getting what you expected. As these familiar fairy tales collide, the characters discover that wishes have consequences, choices matter, and happily ever after may not be quite as simple as it sounds. Clemson Little Theater's production of Into the Woods Jr. is directed by Anna Leah Covert and is presented through special arrangements with Musical Theater International. So come into the forest, meet the characters you thought you knew, and discover what happens when all their stories collide. Into the Woods Jr. runs October 23rd through November 1st, 2026 at Clemson Little Theater.
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0: heart of Anderson County to the lights of Broadway, this is On Cue with Quinn Smith, your Friday night backstage pass to the world of theater. 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

0: Sunny skies this afternoon, warming us up to 76. A light north-northeast breeze will keep things pleasant. Tonight, it's clear sailing with a low dipping to 51. Then, looking ahead to Saturday, we'll soak up even more sunshine with a high reaching 81. Just a gentle west-northwest wind filling our sails.
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5: Chimney, chim, chimney, chim, chim, cheree. A sweep is as lucky can be. Chim, chimney, chim, chimney, chim, chim, cheroo. Good luck, we're above when I shake, says we.

of life has been strung. You might think a sweep's on the bottom most rung, though I spends me time in the ashes and smoke. In this old wide world, there's no happier bloke. Chim chiminy, chim chiminy, chim chim chiri. A sweep is as lucky can be. Chim chiminy, chim chiminy, chim chim chiri. Good luck, we're off when I

Dog Hue with Quinn Smith, and that song is a reminder of why live theater matters. There's nothing like sitting in a room where the story is happening right in front of you. If you've never been to a local community theater production, make it a point to go. Buy a ticket, bring a friend, and support the people in your community who keep the arts alive.

0: It's time to turn on the stage lights. 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
1: This is my fault. I was given those beans. You persuaded me to trade away my cow for beans. I'm without those beans, and I've been no stock to get up to the giants in the first place.
2: Wait a minute, magic beans for a cow so old that you had to tell a lie to

0: No, it isn't. I'd have kept those beans, but our house was cursed. She made us get a cow to get the curse reversed.
1: It's his father's fault that the curse got placed, and the place got cursed in the first place.
2: Oh, then it's his fault.
1: So,
2: it was his fault.
1: No.
0: Yes, it is. It's his.
1: I guess.
3: Wait a minute. Though I jumped on a beanstalk, why that's clear. But without any beanstalk, then what's queer is how did the second giant get down here in the first place?
2: Second place?
1: Yes.
2: How?
3: Well, who were the other beans?
0: The other bean?
2: The other bean?
3: You pocketed the other bean?
0: I didn't. Yes, I did.
2: So it's your fault?
0: No, it isn't, because I gave it to my wife.
2: So it's her fault?
0: No, it isn't.
2: Then whose is it?
0: Wait a minute. She exchanged that bean to obtain your shoes, so the one who knows what happened

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Every show you attend helps keep the lights on, the curtains rising, and the next generation of performers inspired.

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1: Sunny skies this afternoon, warming us up to 76. A light north-northeast breeze will keep things pleasant. Tonight, it's clear sailing with a low dipping to 51. Then, looking ahead to Saturday, we'll soak up even more sunshine with a high reaching 81. Just a gentle west-northwest wind filling our sails.
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0: Life is so unnerving for a servant who's not serving. He's not whole without a soul to wait upon. Ah, those good old days when we were useful. Suddenly those good old days are gone. 10 years we've been rusting, needing so much more than dusting. Needing exercise, a chance to use our skills. Most days we just lay around the castle. Flabby, fat and lazy, you walked in and oops-a-daisy.
2: It's a guess, it's a guess, sakes alive, and I'll be blessed. Wine's been poured.

0: 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Now heading over to Greenville, Center Stage is bringing a fast-paced comedy classic to the stage this fall with Neil Simon's Rumors. The production opens September 17th and runs through October 4th, 2026, with performances Thursdays through Saturdays at 7:30 p.m. and Sunday matinees at 3 p.m. Rumors takes place during an upscale dinner party where nothing goes according to plan. The host has been injured, the hostess is nowhere to be found, and what begins as a simple evening among friends quickly spirals into a night of confusion, cover-ups, and escalating chaos. As the guests arrive and try to piece together what's going on, the situation only gets more complicated. Secrets slip out, stories don't quite line up, and every attempt to fix the problem seems to make things worse, all building into a tightly timed comedy of errors. Neil Simon's writing is known for sharp dialogue and perfectly timed humor, and Rumors is one of his most popular farces for a good reason. It's fast, it's frantic, and it depends on an ensemble cast that can keep the energy moving while everything on stage falls apart in the most controlled way possible. Center Stage in Greenville is well known for strong comedic productions, and this kind of rapid-fire stage comedy is exactly the sort of show that fits their space and style. If you enjoy classic theater comedy with mistaken identities, escalating panic, and non-stop misunderstandings, this is one to keep on your radar this fall. For tickets and more information, visit centerstage.org. From Greenville to Anderson and everywhere in between, I'm Quinn, and this has been your Theater Spotlight on Cue on WALH 94.9 FM.
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0: Get ready to dive under the sea with Anderson University as they present Disney's The Little Mermaid, coming to Henderson Auditorium this October. Based on one of Hans Christian Andersen's most beloved stories and the classic Disney animated film, The Little Mermaid is a hauntingly beautiful love story filled with adventure, romance, comedy, and unforgettable music. Meet Ariel, King Triton's youngest daughter, a curious and adventurous mermaid who dreams of exploring the world beyond the waves. When Ariel falls in love with the human Prince Eric, she makes a dangerous bargain with Ursula, the sea witch, trading her voice for a chance to become human and experience life above the sea. But Ursula's bargain is not what it seems. With the help of her colorful friends, Flounder the fish, Scuttle the seagull, and the always entertaining Sebastian the crab, Ariel must find the courage to follow her dreams and help restore order under the sea. You'll hear some of the most beloved songs from the story, including Part of Your World, Under the Sea, Kiss the Girl, and more. Anderson University's production features lyrics by Howard Ashman and Glenn Slater, with the book by Doug Wright. The show is directed by Dr. David Solish, choreographed by Katie Stewart, and features musical direction by Jennings Thompson. So gather your family and friends and make plans for an unforgettable evening, or afternoon, of live theater at Anderson University. Disney's The Little Mermaid will be performed at Henderson Auditorium on October 1st, 2nd, and 3rd at 7:30 p.m. and October 4th at 2 p.m. This is a paid ticketed event, so tickets are required. Whether you've grown up singing along with Ariel and Sebastian, or you're experiencing this beloved story for the very first time, Anderson University's The Little Mermaid promises to bring the magic of this timeless tale to life on stage. Experience the romance. Experience the adventure, experience the music, and most importantly, come be a part of the magic under the sea. Disney's The Little Mermaid, presented by Anderson University at Henderson Auditorium, October 1st through the 4th.
1: Last night, I had a dream. I found myself in a desert called Cyberland. It was hot. My canteen had sprung a leak, and I was thirsty. Out of the abyss walked a cow, Elsie. I asked if she had anything to drink. She said, "I'm forbidden to produce milk. In Cyberland, we only drink Diet Coke, Diet Coke, Diet Coke, Diet Coke, Diet Coke." She said,

0: Then, a little bulldog entered. 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And although he once had principles, he abandoned them to live as a lapdog to a wealthy daughter of the revolution. A 1, 2, 3, that's bull, he said. Ever since the cat took up the fiddle, that cow's been jumpy. The dish and the spoon were evicted from the table and eloped. She's had trouble with her milk and that moon ever since. Maybe it's a female thing. 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Walls ain't so bad. The dish and the spoon, for instance, they're down on their luck. They come knocking on my doghouse door and I say, not in my backyard, utensils. Go back to China.
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1: 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And as a harvest moon rose over Cyberland, we reared back. We sprang into a gallop, leaping out of orbit. 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

0: Once upon a time, Cinderella dreamed of going to the ball. Jack dreamed of something bigger than his family's farm. Little Red Riding Hood set off into the woods to visit her grandmother, and a witch had a very particular wish of her own. But in this story, be careful what you wish for. This October, Clemson Little Theater invites you to journey into the woods with Into the Woods Jr. The groundbreaking, Tony Award-winning musical brings your favorite fairy tale characters together in a clever and unforgettable adventure. You'll meet Cinderella, Little Red Riding Hood, Jack and his Beanstalk, the Witch, and many more familiar characters as the classic Brothers Grimm stories intertwine in unexpected ways. Each character enters the woods with a wish, but getting what you want doesn't always mean getting what you expected. As these familiar fairy tales collide, the characters discover that wishes have consequences, choices matter, and happily ever after may not be quite as simple as it sounds. Clemson Little Theater's production of Into the Woods Jr. is directed by Anna Leah Covert and is presented through special arrangements with Musical Theater International. So come into the forest, meet the characters you thought you knew, and discover what happens when all their stories collide. Into the Woods Jr. runs October 23rd through November 1st, 2026 at Clemson Little Theater.
1: Sunny skies this afternoon, warming us up to 76. A light north-northeast breeze will keep things pleasant. Tonight, it's clear sailing with a low dipping to 51. Then, looking ahead to Saturday, we'll soak up even more sunshine with a high reaching 81. Just a gentle west-northwest wind filling our sails.
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0: community theaters are always looking for new talent, building sets, running lights, keeping sound running for shows. If you are interested in helping with community theater, stay tuned as we talk to all the theaters in the area and some of them.
1: Oh yeah? That's what you think.
2: What?
1: That's my new philosophy. Oh yeah? That's what you think.
2: Well, why are you telling me?
1: Huh?
2: Why are you telling me?
1: Why are you telling me?

0: look, see. A D, a D. Why are you telling me? And that's my new philosophy.
1: That's your new philosophy.
0: Why are you telling me? My new philosophy.
1: That's great, Sally, but I've got to go practice my Chopin.
0: No! I like it. No! That's a good philosophy. No! No! No!
1: That's your new philosophy, huh?
0: Yes! I mean, no!

0: But Sally, anything that takes only a minute can't be very lasting. For instance, Beethoven took
1: over.
0: I can't

0: for all people. And that's my new philosophy.
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0: sunny skies this afternoon, warming us up to 76. A light north-northeast breeze will keep things pleasant. Tonight, it's clear sailing with a low dipping to 51. Then, looking ahead to Saturday, we'll soak up even more sunshine with a high reaching 81. Just a gentle west-northwest wind filling our sails.
1: Checking our current conditions in Anderson, it is 78 degrees out there with clear skies overhead. Relative humidity is down around 35%. Winds are coming from the east-northeast at about 6 miles per hour, and visibility is good at about 10 miles.
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3: 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Yeah, yeah.

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3: It's 6:16.
4: Sunny skies this afternoon, warming us up to 76. A light north-northeast breeze will keep things pleasant. Tonight, it's clear sailing with a low dipping to 51. Then, looking ahead to Saturday, we'll soak up even more sunshine with a high reaching 81. Just a gentle west-northwest wind filling our sails.
5: That's your latest weather update. 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
1: Clear skies tonight with a low settling at 51. A light northeast breeze will keep things comfortable. Moving on to Saturday, sunshine galore and a high near 81. Winds taking a leisurely stroll from the west-northwest at just 1 to 6. And as the night rolls in, expect mostly clear with lows around 52. Nice night for stargazing, with a gentle north-northeast wind at 5. In Anderson right now, it's 77 degrees with clear skies, 33% relative humidity, and an east wind at about 3 miles per hour. Visibility is around 10 miles.
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0: Clear skies tonight with a low settling at 51. A light northeast breeze will keep things comfortable. Moving on to Saturday, sunshine galore and a high near 81. Winds taking a leisurely stroll from the west-northwest at just 1 to 6. And as the night rolls in, expect mostly clear with lows around 52. Nice night for stargazing, with a gentle north-northeast wind at 5.
1: In Anderson right now, it's about 73.9 degrees, with humidity around 44%. The air is completely still out there. Visibility is 10 miles.
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5: Clear skies tonight with a low settling at 51. A light northeast breeze will keep things comfortable. Moving on to Saturday, sunshine galore and a high near 81. Winds taking a leisurely stroll from the west-northwest at just 1 to 6. And as the night rolls in, expect mostly clear with lows around 52. Nice night for stargazing with a gentle north-northeast wind at 5.
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1: Clear skies tonight with a low settling at 51. A light northeast breeze will keep things comfortable. Moving on to Saturday, sunshine galore and a high near 81. Winds taking a leisurely stroll from the west-northwest at just 1 to 6. And as the night rolls in, expect mostly clear with lows around 52. Nice night for stargazing with a gentle north-northeast wind at 5.
2: In Anderson right now, it's about 73.9 degrees, with humidity around 44%. The air is completely still out there. Visibility is 10 miles, and skies are clear.
3: And that's your look at the sky. Perfect weather to go head down to the water and watch people yell at each other trying to back a boat trailer down the ramp. Let's get back to the music.

0: clear skies tonight with a low settling at 51. A light northeast breeze will keep things comfortable. Moving on to Saturday, sunshine galore and a high near 81. Winds taking a leisurely stroll from the west-northwest at just 1 to 6. And as the night rolls in, expect mostly clear with lows around 52. Nice night for stargazing, with a gentle north-northeast wind at 5.
1: In Anderson right now, it's about 73.9 degrees, with humidity around 44%. The air is completely still out there. Visibility is 10 miles, and skies are clear.
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